Thomas Rhett. After all the bars are closed on Taste of Country Nights with Evan Paul. Hey, the bars are still open right now. Matter of fact, I'm lining up these whiskey glasses. Let me tell you real quick, I got Kane Brown coming up and Low Cash on the way. Here's Morgan on Taste of Country Nights.

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0: Taste of Country Nights. I got the boys of Low Cash in the house with me tonight. I'm about to play your big song, Hometown Home. Tell me the story of that song.
1: This is during the COVID. We were doing a Zoom right, and Andy Albert brought this to the idea to the table. We had Zach Avend on there. There's four of us on the Zoom. And Andy said, I want to write this hometown home idea. And we're like, it's a hometown song again. I don't know. And he says, now hear the concept. And so the concept was, when you fall in love with somebody and find your person, you got to plant your roots down somewhere. It might be her hometown, your hometown, his hometown, whatever. And he was like, let's make that hometown your home.
2: We could try the

0: New country from Taylor Swift. She's back on the country charts with I Knew It, I Knew You off the Toy Story 800 soundtrack. It's actually Toy Story 5. There's just so many. It's Evan Paul, Taste of Country Nights. Thanks for listening tonight. I appreciate you. I know a lot of people are worried about AI, artificial intelligence, taking over their jobs and things like that. They've just released a list of the top 10 most in-demand jobs in America that are most resistant to AI. Like, AI will not come for these jobs. In at number 10, accountant. Number 9, teaching assistant. Number 8, maid, housekeeper. 7, construction worker. 6, general maintenance and repair worker. 5, software engineer. 4, nursing assistant or CNA. 3, an elementary school teacher. 2, home health aide. And number 1 for the top 10 in-demand jobs most resistant to AI, a registered nurse. I agree with that. We've all seen how Dr. Google has done, or at least I have, typed in, hey, I got a bump on my left arm. Dr. Google says I'm dying. Like, I'd rather go to a real nurse or a doctor. So I agree with that. Coming up, Sam Hunt and Outskirts going to kick us off next on Taste of Country Nights with Evan Paul.
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You better be glad that the microphone's not on. It's Evan Paul, Taste of Country Nights, cruising through the Tuesday night second shift with Dustin Lynch being honest here. It's easy to love.

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0: I got Blake Shelton here with me on Taste of Country Nights. What ultimately made you decide to leave The Voice?
1: I did that for 12 years, two seasons a year. And I miss the people. The crew, the producers, the band there, I mean, they become family, but the job itself, I don't miss that yet.

0: Coetzel featuring Jesse Murph. That one's called High Road. Coetzel having some success teaming up with the ladies. He just released a track with Ella Langley. You can check it out at tasteofcountry.com. Here is Dan and Shay's new one. It's called Say So on Taste of Country Nights.
1: I got a call from a friend who don't call very often.

0: New country there from Dan and Shay. That one is called Say So on Taste of Country Nights. It's Evan Paul. Let's get a look at what's trending in country music news at tasteofcountry.com. In a recent interview, Russell Dickerson revealed what he says is a controversial Mount Rushmore of country music. Now, Russell Dickerson named a couple of usual suspects like George Strait and Garth Brooks were his top two. Then when it came to his third one, he said, this one is going to be controversial, Shania Twain. I don't know why he said that would be controversial, but that's what he said. And then the next one, he said he was going between Keith Urban and Tim McGraw, and he ultimately went with Tim McGraw. Oh, and we also talked about s'mores. Russell Dickerson loves s'mores. Check out the rest of the interview at tasteofcountry.com.
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New Country, that's Luke Combs and Be By You on Taste of Country Nights. Kicking off your 9 o'clock hour here, it's Evan Paul, and oh yeah, we're going to get to drinking. I got Zach John King with that one coming up in less than 10 minutes. Right now, I need a bag of dirt here. Jordan Davis, Luke Bryan, Buy Dirt, Taste of Country Nights. A few

love country music, and so do we. That's why we always play you the best of the 90s, 2K, and today on 98.5, The Big Dog.

Jelly Roll taking a couple years off of touring. He said he's done playing shows. He needs to heal himself. Here he is with Liar on A Taste of Country Nights.

0: New country there from Zach John King. That one's called Get to Drinking. A Taste of Country Nights with Evan Paul. And coming up on Friday night, we are going to be hanging out with Rascal Flatts' Gary LaVox. The lead singer from Rascal Flatts will be in the studio all night with us on Friday night. We got a lot to talk about, so make sure you join us after 7 o'clock Friday night. Tell all your friends. I mean, how many people can say, hey, I got to work tonight, but with me at work is Rascal Flatts' Gary LaVox. I'm just saying, you got something to brag about, all right? Coming up next, we'll kick things off with a Kenny Chesney throwback. Which one am I going to pick? I don't know. There's a lot of power here. Hold on. Okay, hold on. I'm going to pick one out and get it to you next on Taste of Country Nights.
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1: I was guessing that you were going to play Summertime from Kenny Chesney. When you said you were going to play an old Kenny song, I thought that was the one since it is Summertime, but I was wrong. But I still love that one.
0: Summertime is a favorite of mine. I just happened to pick that one. I'm sorry. It's Evan Paul. Here's Graylin James with Water at a Wedding on Taste of Country Nights. Well, I did.

Lundy and Friends Morning Show, Lunch with Lena, Afternoons with Ashton, and all of your favorite country music. 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

Bailey Zimmerman, Chevy Silverado on Taste of Country Nights. Cole Swindell did a fantastic job of remaking the old Joe DiMaggio track with this one. She had me at Heads Carolina on Taste of Country Nights. I was

0: Taste of Country Nights. It's Evan Paul. I got Brantley Gilbert here. I got a question for you, man. When you hear your music come on the radio, do you like listen to it or are you like, whatever?
1: Bro, I kind of have a rule. I don't listen to myself on the radio unless it's the first time. So the first time I hear the song on the radio, I listen to it all the way through. And then if it happens again, it's just, bro, those dudes are weird. Guys that sit around and listen to himself like habitually, it's strange. I don't like it. You always

0: That is Brantley Gilbert with Good Damn on Taste of Country Nights. Brantley just put out an album a couple weeks ago. Make sure you check that one out. That song, Good Damn, is on there as well. It's Evan Paul. How about a $500 prepaid Visa gift card? 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Coming up next, a good reminder from Justin Moore that time's ticking. Taste of Country Nights.
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New country there from Alexandra Kay. It's called Straight for the Heart. Now, this is the part of the show called the Daily Download. It's where we give you two brand new trending country songs back to back. These are the ones that might not necessarily be high enough on the charts yet, per se, but are just coming out, starting to make some noise. Here's the second one. It's Kevin Powers. It's called Move On, and it features Shaboozy. It's on your Daily Download.

0: Get out your dancing shoes from Boot Scootin' Boogie to Fancy Like.
1: Yeah, we fancy like Applebee's on a date night.
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0: Hey, we're working tonight over on Spring Road at the coffee shop. We're actually getting ready to start closing down, and we were wanting to hear Choosing Texas. If you could play that one, we'd love that song so much, and it would make us, it would help us close out for a lot faster, I'll tell you that.
1: Okay, I can do that for you. I'll play Choosing Texas then, right after this one. Thomas Rhett, Die a Happy Man. It's not about dying. Taste of Country Night.

0: Country from Ella Langley. Of course, that's Choosin' Texas, the number one country song in America, I believe for like 17 weeks. It's just not going anywhere. I love that song. It's Evan Paul, Taste of Country Nights. How mad would you be if you won like $1 million in the lottery but accidentally threw out the ticket? That's what happened to one woman, and she went to the trash dump, and the workers helped her out. They traced the ticket through waste collection system and searched more than 6 tons of trash until they dug their way to where the woman's trash was, went into that trash bag, found the ticket, and she's gonna now cash it in for that $1 million. A, she better thank, I'm talking about she needs to cut in the people at the garbage dump for helping her out and find that money. Like I'm saying, the employees that helped her out should get thousands of, maybe like $10,000. 6 tons of trash, that's a lot to have to go through for a little square piece of paper. That's nuts. Hey, coming up next, I got Riley Green, Morgan Wallen's on the way, and Parma Lee. Hang on, this is Taste of Country Nights with Evan Paul. 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
1: Taste of Country Nights with Evan Paul. 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

0: Taste of Country Nights. Shout out to the girls that only like small town boys. If then once you get into the city, boys are a little bit different, but you love your small town boy. This one's for you. Dustin Lynch, Taste of Country Nights.
1: I'm a dirt road in the headlights. I'm a mama's boy. I'm a

Max McNown. That one's called Better Me For You. Taste of Country Nights with Evan Paul. Been a heck of a year for John Pardee. He and his wife got divorced, and they're trying to work things out, co-parenting and stuff like that. Here's his brand new song. Sounds like it was written in better times. It's called Boots Off, a Taste of Country Nights. She's

0: New country from John Party. That one's called Boots Off on Taste of Country Nights. It's Evan Paul. Let's get a look at what's trending in country music news at tasteofcountry.com. In a recent interview, Russell Dickerson revealed what he says is a controversial Mount Rushmore of country music. Now, Russell Dickerson named a couple of usual suspects like George Strait and Garth Brooks were his top two. Then when it came to his third one, he said, this one is going to be controversial, Shania Twain. I don't know why he said that would be controversial, but that's what he said. And then the next one, he said he was going between Keith Urban and Tim McGraw, and he ultimately went with Tim McGraw. Oh, and we also talked about s'mores. Russell Dickerson loves s'mores. Check out the rest of the interview at tasteofcountry.com.
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0: The summer fun continues in Wilson as the Warbirds soar back into town for a can't-miss homestand against the Columbia Fireflies with fun for the whole family all week long. 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

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Kane Brown and Woman on Taste of Country Nights. 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

0: That is brand new country from Tyler Hubbard. It is called Land on Taste of Country Nights with Evan Paul. I know you love new country. Sometimes you got to throw it back a little bit. I got a Tim McGraw throwback coming up. And I did this earlier in the show where I was like, with a Kenny Chesney, I was like, which one should I play? Because there's so many. Which Tim McGraw throwback should I play? Let me know in the Taste of Country app. Or if not, I'm going to choose my own. I'm going to pick my favorite Tim McGraw throwback. That's coming up next on Taste of Country Nights.
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Problem on Taste of Country Nights. On social media, I've been seeing so many videos of Lainey Wilson and her husband Duck, and they couldn't look happier, man. I'm so happy for them. Here is 4x4 by You from Lainey on Taste of Country Nights. I'm the-

0: back.
1: New country, that's Flatland Cavalry. It's called Never Coming Back on Taste of Country Nights. You know what's crazy is as we come to the end of the second shift, I've made myself a checklist of what I need to do before I leave the studio, and it's so sad because I have to remind myself to, like, do nothing. I have to log out of my computer, turn off the studio lights, and lock the door on my way out. And I've literally made a list that I laminated and I keep in my my money clip over here. That way I don't forget to do anything as I leave work. With that being said, if you got responsibilities before you leave work, go on ahead and get them done and head on out if you get off at midnight. I got Kenny Chesney with Carry On gonna kick us off next. That's his brand new song. It's coming up on Taste of Country Nights.
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25: 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Audible. 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
10: 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Harris Dickinson and Marissa Abella are reading it to you on Audible. 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His coldness sends a shiver up your spine. 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Your ears burn. You yearn for Elizabeth and Mr. Darcy to profess their undying love for one another. You can't bear it any longer. Well, maybe a chapter longer. Performance is so good, you'll give love a second chance. Audible. Stories that speak to you.
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He's a ranch hand in a pinch, man. 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Cause she's a gold digger with a quick trigger. 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

she makes me walk the line. 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
1: What's up, guys? It's Josh with Cut 'Em Down Waterfowl. 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

0: Who was it that said,
1: if you can't say nothing nice, don't say nothing at all.
0: I believe that was Thumper from Bambi. Big Dog 98.5. Of course, that was Boston and Stella Lefty. Hello there, Ron, Eric Lundy in the chair. Swamp Wednesday hump day. Yeah. Mitchell Tenpenny, Big Dog, Lundy Friends on the way.

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3: Well, good morning, Eastern Carolina. 11 minutes after 6 o'clock. Hello there, Ron Eric Lundy right here. The Lundy Friends Radio Show. Going solo for the first hour or so this morning.
4: That's okay. Yeah.
3: It's going to be a hot day today. I'll be honest with you. Tomorrow's even going to be worse than today. Yeah, 93 today. Sunny skies. Tomorrow, we're going to have the temperatures on the thermometer tomorrow are going to read about 96, but the real feel is going to be over 105. And the same for Friday. So we're in for a, well, today's going to be hot. Okay. Tomorrow's going to be even hotter, and then hotter on Friday as we swing into the weekend. Well, the good news is for the weekend, it's not going to be quite as hot. It's going to be sunny. There's not much of a chance of precipitation in this forecast, at least through the Sunday, except maybe a little bit on Friday night. But I will say this, it's a good day to take in a ball game because, well, we're celebrating today. It's a Baseball Fans Day, a good day to go out to the ballpark. I'm not sure what time the game is today at the Warbirds, but there's a game today, okay? So you can go, either it's an afternoon game or it's an evening game. Either way, if you've not been there, maybe you should make it a point to go there and cool off. I mean, really, get you some cool refreshments there at the ballpark. Let's see, what else are we celebrating today? It's Middle Child Day. Am I a middle child? Are you a middle child? I don't know if I am or not, to be honest with you. I'm second of four. So does that make me the middle child or the middle child or just the middle of the middle child? Are you confused yet? So am I. Yeah. I guess I am kind of a middle child, one of two. Yeah. I have a brother who's also a middle child. And of course, we have an older sister and a younger sister. Of course, my brother's no longer around, but and I miss him. He was my hiking buddy. But they were permitted to hurt us. My parents allowed my older sister, my younger sister to hurt us, but we were not allowed to hurt them back. That doesn't make any sense, does it? But that's the way, you know, if they were to hit us, we couldn't hit them back. Yeah. What's wrong with that? Anyhow, it just ain't right. Sometimes it just ain't right. You know what I mean? Let's see. What else are we celebrating today? World Elephant Day. A good day to honor the gentle giants of the animal kingdom. If you want to hear a crazy story about an elephant, Irwin, Tennessee. Look up Irwin, Tennessee and the elephant. Just Google that and see what story comes up. They was crazy and they hung this elephant. I don't know how they did it, but they did. I don't know what the elephant did. But anyway, it's a crazy story. What if they ever made a movie about that? Anyway, just Google Irwin, Tennessee, the elephant, and see what comes up. Let's see here. This is exciting. National Vinyl Record Day. Vinyl records. Now, if you're like me, you know what a vinyl record is. There's some people don't know what a vinyl record is. I'll be honest with you. And it's sad. Oh, my. Let's see here. I was looking at this article this morning about vinyl records. Let me find it here. It involved Luke Combs and talking about vinyl records and stuff with more and more artists releasing albums on vinyl. It's getting easier and easier to grab your favorites on the nostalgia media. I'll be honest with you. I think they sound better than the digital stuff. So if you're like Luke Combs, you probably have a few pieces of vinyl in your home or whatever. Anyway, I got a little snippet here of him talking about vinyl records, whether a 45 or a 33 and a third. You know the difference between a 45 and a 33 and a third? 45 is like a single record. A 33 and a third is a huge album that has several different cuts on it. Sometimes artists will put out a 17-minute song, and it'll take up the entire 33 and a third, album. Well, anyway, here's Luke Combs talking about this subject.
5: There's something about dropping the needle, man, and just sitting around. I mean, I don't get to as much anymore because a lot of times I'm not home in the mornings. But when I was just writing, man, I would get up, have my coffee, and probably my favorite record, it's hard to say, It's really hard to say this, but it's probably Stardust by Willie Nelson.
3: Yeah. And, of course, you know, back in the day when we were playing vinyls on the radio, my favorite was Enigata Nevada by the Iron Butterfly. And why do you think that was my favorite, by the Enigata Nevada by the Iron Butterfly? And you young people don't have a clue as to what I'm talking about. But you older hippies know exactly what that is. Enigata Nevada, baby. Yeah, I'll stop there. Anyway, it was about 17, close to 18 minutes long. And that was what we used back in the day when, you know, nature calls, you know, and it does call occasionally. And you got to have more than 3 or 4 minutes, you know, which what a 45 was back in those days. But Enigata Nevada. Okay, I'll stop that. It is 16 after the hour. It's the Lundy Friends Radio Show here on The Big Dog. I remember playing this on vinyl, believe it or not. Better Man's. Clint Black, Big Dog.

sands of time. Eric Church, Big Dog, 98.5 at 622. You know, I should have played that that song, The Cheap Seats, from Alabama, and in honor of National Baseball Fan Day. Yeah, it's not too late. Yeah, here we go. Yeah. It is summer, right? Yeah. We don't have that much baseball season left, by the way, so be sure to, you know, take in a game before it's all over with.

0: It's out of here. Holy cow.
1: Yeah. Chief Seat. Oh, by the way, speaking of baseball, I was just informed by Mr. Dill Joyner that the Warbirds won last night 10-3. Yeah, maybe they'll do it again tonight or this afternoon. I don't know what time they're playing today. That's why I keep saying either tonight or this afternoon. It is Wednesday, hump day. When do they do their afternoon game? Is it today? I don't know. But they're all playing it today. So anyway, it is 626 on the Big Dog.
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0: Mostly sunny skies today. Temperatures around 94. Partly cloudy overnight, low 73. Tomorrow, mostly sunny and hot. Temperatures near 97. Heat index as high as 107. Friday, mostly sunny, hot. Temperatures around 96.
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I'm still learning to be human. Yeah, Cody Johnson, Big Dog, 98.5. Hey, did you go on a summer vacation? I didn't. Too hot. If you didn't, you're not alone now. If you're like me, this new Talker Research survey found that 61% of respondents haven't taken a vacation this summer, and 23% said they don't feel like they've made the most of summer. I'll be honest with you. This summer has been boring to me because I've stayed inside too much. Yeah. It's too hot to get outside. I wanted to do go out, and I feel like being outside, the gnats won't let me stay out. It's crazy. Yeah. Anyway, it's no surprise. Money was a big factor of people not taking vacations. Well, that's a factor in everything. You know what I mean? Anyway, 13% financial pressure changed their summer plans. I will say this. If you canceled your summer plans because of the high price of fuel, you might want to rethink that. I mean, how much more will it cost you if you haven't done your vacation yet and you're thinking about you're not going to do it? You only got a few weeks left anyway, but if you're not going to do it because of the high cost of gasoline. All right, let's say, for example, it takes you, 20 gallons to get to your destination and the gas is a dollar higher than it should be. You're going to spend the extra $20 to get there and the extra $20 to get back. That's $40. You're going to cancel your vacation for $40. I mean, really, think about that. You ever thought about it that way? Anyway, if you still have time to take a vacation, you need one, first of all. Go ahead and do it. So anyway. Well, since we're speaking of summer, I thought I'd play a little summer song. Yeah, let's see. I've got a whole list of summer songs here. There's a bunch of stuff in here about summer. But I found this one here. This is by James Otto, who's now the one of the, I guess, the lead singer of the group The Mavericks since Milo. Raul died, last year. So anyway, it's called The Groovy Little Summer Song. Yeah. James Otto on The Big Dog.

Groovy. Groovy, baby. Yeah. James Otto, groovy little summer song. Big Dog, 98.5. May as well continue with a little summer thing here. Sunshine and summertime. It's Faith Hill, Big Dog.

0: Sunshine in the summertime, Faith Hill. By the way, I have an answer for you about the Warbirds game. There is a Warbirds game this evening at 7:05 in Wilson. And, of course, I say Wilson because it's Wilson Wednesday with the Warbirds, a celebration of Wilson's hometown. Yeah. The Wilson Warbirds, you can get a $12 ticket every Wednesday home game presented by the fine folks over there at Ferris and Thomas Law. We'll be talking with those lawyers later on this morning about the law. The law. Yeah, the law. It is 6:45 on the Big Dog, and it's the law.
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0: Mostly sunny skies today, temperatures around 94. Partly cloudy overnight, low 73. Tomorrow, mostly sunny and hot, temperatures near 97. Heat index as high as 107. Friday, mostly sunny, hot, temperatures around 96.
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ticket. Yeah. Justin Moore, Big Dog 98.5. Are we on a roll or what? Oh, yeah. Lady Wilson and John Meyer, they got together. They did. And this is what they produced. Time

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We are WDWG, Rocky Mount, Wilson, Nashville, Tarboro, 98.5, The Big Dog, a First Media station.

news article I've got this morning about sleeping at night and having difficulty sleeping and stuff like that. If you're a late-night snacker who absolutely needs some munchies before catching some Z's, choosing the right foods before you go to bed could actually help your sleep, according to health experts. Who are these experts? Anyway, some foods that contain nutrients like potassium and other compounds that support melatonin are linked to relaxation in the body's natural sleep cycle. And here are the seven foods that they recommend that you eat if you're a snacker before you go to bed. I don't agree with any of these on this list, by the way. Bananas. Yeah, right. If you eat a banana before you go to bed, you're going to have some heartburn. Let's see here. Tart cherry juice is on the list. Salmon and tuna, for use around here, I like to say it's salmon. Anyway, salmon and tuna, that's just nasty, you know? I mean, I like both of them, but not before I go to bed. Let's see here. Leafy greens like kale and spinach. No, thank you. Sweet potatoes. Actually, I do like sweet potatoes. Rolling with butter. Maybe a little cinnamon sprinkled on top. Yeah, that sounds pretty good, doesn't it? Kiwi fruit. And, of course, dairy products such as milk and yogurt. Oh, they specified low fat. Forget about it. Yeah. How about ice cream? Will that help me sleep? Ice cream for ice cream. I remember years ago they used to talk about eating a boiled egg before you go to bed and that you would lose a pound every night. It's the boiled egg diet that you eat right before you go to bed. You ever heard of that? I think Rick Braswell, who used to work here years ago, used to do that. It didn't work. Let's see here. It is 7:07 on the Big Dog. Yeah. Dan and Shay, say no. Hey. Dan and Shay.

0: Go ahead. Say so. If you need somebody, say so. Yeah, there you go. Dog 98.5. I did a little research on my own because I use the AI. Yeah, I'm a fan of the AI. And I come up with a better list than that one I just read a minute ago. Now, some of these on this new list that I've got, which I fully support this list. Let me go ahead and tell you that. Anyway, the number one thing on this list, this new list that I've got, is walnuts. Oh, yeah. Walnuts contain melatonin. And that's the hormone, of course, that makes you feel sleepy. So eat you a little handful of walnuts before you go to bed. Or, and here's one that was on the other list, tart cherries, cherry juice. Yeah. If you take a little bit of cherry juice when you first get up in the morning and then when you get ready to go to bed at night, it also has melatonin in it. So anyway, check that out. Salmon, it's still on the list. Well, maybe I have to rethink the salmon thing or the salmon. Yeah, let's see here. It's full of omega-3 fatty acids, which help you sleep deeper. You get that deep sleep rather than the rapid eye movement, the REM sleep. You need both of them. And let's see here. White rice is on the list. No, thank you. Turkey. Now, I believe this about turkey putting you to sleep. Think about it now. Thanksgiving or Christmas when you have a turkey. What happens after you eat the meal? You go to sleep. It's a turkey putting you to sleep. Yeah. And here's the thing about the eggs. I was talking about that a minute ago, too. A boiled egg. And let's see here. It has, lots of vitamin D in it. And a study recently published in Sleep. It's a magazine for sleep. Anyway, they found that men who were deficient in vitamin D had more sleep disruptions and got less sleep overall compared to those who did not get enough of the vitamins. So eat your egg because it contains a lot of vitamin D in it. So, vitamin D is one of those things where it's kind of confusing. Your body produces the vitamin D. So anyway, we won't get technical here. But anyway, warm milk. Now, Sweet Thing tells me that all the time.
1: Why don't you drink some warm milk before you go to bed and make you sleep, honey?
0: It depends on the milk, quite honestly. I don't like the lactose milk. I like lactose-free milk. And not all lactose-free milks are created equal. So I use that, Life something or another. I forget the name of the brand. That's the one I use. Cashews, number 8 on the list. I can do that. Oh, yeah. Oh, yeah. I love some cashews. And let's see here. Collard greens. Love them, too. And sweet potatoes is on this list. Maybe that's what I should do. Bake a sweet potato or several of them. And right before I go to bed, just, eat a quarter or a third of a, maybe the whole thing, of a sweet potato, depending on what size the sweet potato is. So there you go. Need some sleep? Eat some sweet taters. It is 7:13 on the Big Dog.
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2: Mostly sunny skies today, temperatures around 94. Partly cloudy overnight, low 73 tomorrow. Mostly sunny and hot, temperatures near 97. Heat index as high as 107. Friday, mostly sunny, hot, temperatures around 96.
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guy's right. Good things happen after midnight, but not all the time, especially if you're on the road. I don't know if it's true or not, but they say on a Friday or Saturday night, about 70% of the people that you encounter on the road are drunk. Maybe not, you know, I don't know what the different grades of drunk are, but anyway, that's pretty bad if that's true. Let's see what else is going on this morning in the news. This is a story that was out earlier this year, but I guess this has been an updated version of it. Hotels.com did this survey, and they asked travelers about the rudest hotel behaviors, and topping the list on the things like slamming doors late at night or blasting music. Don't you hate that? Or shouting in the hallways. Don't you hate that too? And being rude to hotel staff. I hate all of those. I got a lot of hate in my heart, don't I? Yeah. Anyway, travelers also aren't fans of pets running loose in common areas and not cleaning up after them, or sneaking extras from the complimentary breakfast buffet. Why does anybody care about that? I mean, if they want to take more than they should from that breakfast buffet, they're doing you a favor. Let me just put it that way. Anyway, there's one confession that really stood out. 5%. This is unbelievable. 5% of travelers admit they've washed their underwear in the room's coffee maker. What in the world? 5%? Yeah, that's not good odds. I don't know, man. I guess they clean those things, don't they? I mean, they look clean. I don't know. Yeah. The fact that you got your water temperatures above 165 degrees when you make the coffee, doesn't that kind of sterilize the... Never mind. Dibs. If you're one of those that does that kind of stuff, shame on you.

0: big dog. Stay country or die trying. Yeah. I don't know if I want to die trying, but I don't mind staying country. Will Ferris, are you a good old country lawyer?
1: Well, yeah, I think I am. I thought you were going to say, are you a good old country boy? I mean, I'm from Wilson, so, I mean, Wilson's kind of country.
0: It is.
1: However, we're growing up quite a bit. But I do consider myself a small town, you know, good old fashioned lawyer. I mean, we try to help everybody we can, probably too much.
0: Yeah.
1: And so, yeah, I think so.
0: That's you know, that's an honor, you know, because they're the smartest lawyers.
1: Maybe.
0: They are. Watch Matlock and you'll see.
1: Yeah. I mean, somehow he was able to do it in like, what, an hour? I mean, amazing.
0: Yeah. I mean, he's smarter than the average.
1: He could figure it out.
0: Yeah, that was a great show. A great show.
1: That was a great show. I read an article about Don Knotts the other day about how when he left Andy Griffin, that, you know, he was sort of getting real popular, but he had already agreed to like a 5-movie deal.
0: Yeah.
1: And you know, he wanted to do that too because it was better for his career, but he really liked being on Andy Griffin, I heard.
0: Yeah, because they didn't expect the Andy Griffin show to last but about a season, maybe two.
1: Right.
0: They were lucky.
1: Exactly.
0: So.
1: Yeah. Exactly. And so that's why he had done that. And I mean, I thought it was pretty interesting.
0: Yeah.
1: But he was a good actor. I always heard that he was kind of a little bit crotchety, but.
0: Well, ask his ex-wives.
1: Oh, she would be honest.
0: They.
1: Oh, they. How many ex-wives did he have?
0: I don't know. I think he had 3 or something like that. So.
1: Gracious. Well, listen, we don't really do a lot of divorce here. That's the one thing we help to find you a location. We'll do the simple divorces, but when it comes to child custody and you know, splitting up property and stuff, we defer to other folks.
0: Mm-hmm.
1: We have people that we very much trust and have worked with for years, and we try to point you in the right direction. The situations, and I mean, seriously, that's what happens when you've been doing this in our practice for over 75 years. I mean, what happens is you get these good contacts that, you know, whether it's a speeding ticket and somebody's got a ticket in Brunswick County, or whether it's a, you know, a family law matter that you don't handle, you know, something like that. You have that contact, you have that relationship to be able to pick up the phone and call them and say, look, I'm sending you somebody, they need some help, and they're going to look after you, hopefully, just like we look after you.
0: Now, you do estate stuff too, and I'm going to give this scenario to you, and you tell me if you've seen this.
1: The main people that do the estates in my office are Julie and my dad.
0: Okay.
1: Julie Williams. But I do it.
0: Here's the situation. All right, you have a couple that's been married maybe 40, 50 years, okay?
1: Mm-hmm.
0: And they built up a good little, you know, life together and everything, and they've got, you know, a lot of stuff, you know, assets and stuff like that. And everybody has them. So, but one of them passes away. And then a couple of years later, the other surviving spouse gets married again. But the deceased spouse wanted to make sure that her children are taken care of, you know, with the assets that she helped accumulate all these years. And if how do you keep the new wife from getting the stuff? That's where I'm going with this, so, or the new husband. So
1: I don't know. I've always thought that you could come back and haunt that husband.
0: Okay.
1: But I mean, I think you got to sort of plan that, you know. I mean, who wants to sit around and say, well, you're going to marry in 3 years after I die?
0: Yeah.
1: But I mean, there is thoughts behind that. It's going ahead and getting some of these assets directly to your family.
0: Yeah.
1: And I don't think there's any issue with that. I think one thing it does is it takes a lot of pressure off the spouse. You know, if they, and you know, find someone else they want to spend time with, it takes pressure off the family because they're not thinking, oh, she's out to get it or he's out to get, you know, what mama had or daddy had. And so I think that's important. I also think that the surviving spouse, it's probably their responsibility and they probably will talk to the other person that they're dating to sort of lay out the ground rules too.
0: Yeah.
1: But to absolutely protect yourself, I think you got to address that in the will when you're doing your estate planning.
0: Okay, so that's where that decision is taken care of.
1: I think so. Yeah. Nobody wants to think about passing away. And nobody wants to talk about it. You know, they always say, well, you know, I need to go talk to the attorney at some point. But, you know, why not go ahead and get it knocked out? Those sometimes are hard conversations. I mean, one of the hard conversations I have in terms of power of attorney is on a healthcare power of attorney, whether someone wants to have life support or not, and what life support actually means. I mean, what does that mean? Does that mean, you know, that they're going to suffer a terrible ending because they're being withheld of everything? No.
0: Yeah.
1: But you know, there's some conversations you have to have that are tough conversations, but they need to be had before you get put in that position.
0: I was put in that position, and you know, my siblings didn't want to make a decision.
1: You told me this before.
0: Yeah. And when the doctor approached me, I looked at him. I said, "I can't do it. I can't make this decision." So, you know, so they didn't do anything. You know, you not resuscitate that type of thing, because my father never expressed anything about that. And you're right; that needs to be addressed before you get into a situation like that, so your family doesn't have to make those hard decisions.
1: That's right.
0: Yeah.
1: And listen, a DNR is different than no life support.
0: Yeah.
1: So with a DNR, do not resuscitate, that is something that often is an end-of-life, definitely end-of-life situation, where if somebody, you know, has a heart attack, has a stroke, has something where, you know, they could potentially be helped to stay alive, and you don't give them life-saving procedures, versus life support, which is basically, you know, I'm gonna dumb it down, but keeping somebody on, you know, hooked up,
0: yeah,
1: and stay alive.
0: And I don't think anybody wants that.
1: Listen, some people would tell you that you're right, I don't want that, but I certainly don't want Johnny to pull the plug, you know, the day after I get put on. Yeah. Give me a couple of days, see if I'm gonna, you know, come around a little bit.
0: Yeah.
1: And most families are like that. And at the end of the day, most families, you know, they're in a situation where they say, ultimately, you're given the power of attorney to, for example, I give the power of attorney to you. When I'm doing that, I'm saying, I'm gonna make it easy for you that when or if it comes up where I'm put on life support, I don't want it, but you have that opportunity to give me 2, 3, 4 days to say, okay, I think, you know, Will is gone. The doctors believe that. I feel strongly about it. We can now, you know, not have life support to continue on.
0: Yeah.
1: So ultimately, it's what your wishes are, and it's also given the power to the person or the people to make that decision based on your wishes.
0: Yeah. Anyway, if you want to have one of these discussions, how do folks get up with you guys over there?
1: So 243-3000. We're in downtown Wilson. On the corner of Nash and Tarver Street. You can go to FerrisThomas.law, www.FerrisThomas.law, and you can get on there. You can send us an email, and then we can respond to that. Or you can, you know, like I said, call our office and say, hey, I need to set up a time with Julie Williams or Robert Ferris or Will Ferris to look at a will. They may say, hey, Will's got a really busy schedule, can we put you to Julie? Or Julie's got a really busy schedule, can we put you to Will or to Dad or to Bob? So those particular things, we're here to help you. We want you to call. We want you to stop by. And hopefully we can help you. And if, like I've said at the beginning, if we can't help you, we can point you in the right direction.
0: By the way, I want to thank you and your firm for making it affordable for folks to see Warbirds on Wednesday night.
1: Yes. That was one of the things we did going in with the Warbirds, is we wanted to, you know, there was concern about affordability for the tickets.
0: Yeah.
1: And we teamed up with them to make the tickets a little bit cheaper. So, and this week they're here.
0: Yep.
1: So tonight they play.
0: Yep.
1: And I'll be there tomorrow night. Maybe one day this week, but it is a nice place, and so please enjoy it. Now, only a couple more homestands, so
0: yeah.
1: I think this one and one more. It's crazy how quick it goes.
0: Yeah. Now, this one goes through Sunday. So, and you're
1: yes,
0: right.
1: Yes, it does.
0: Yeah. Tonight at 7 o'clock, tomorrow night and Friday night and Saturday night, all 7 o'clock. And then Sunday afternoon. So, yeah.
1: Yeah, that's right. And normally Wednesdays they've been doing afternoon games, but today is tonight. It's a night game, which is much better in terms of the heat.
0: Yep. There you go. All right. Well, thank you, my friend. And you have a wonderful day.
1: Y'all have a wonderful day and keep putting on the doll.
0: Yes, sir. Thank you.
1: Thank you, sir. Bye-bye.
0: Will Ferris for Ferris and Thomas Law in beautiful downtown Wilson. 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They got everything you need to make your next event, fundraiser, family reunion, maybe a church social or something like that, to make it a huge success. Sparkling Creations. In the official Joiner's Funeral Home birthday book, I've got a list here. Oh, yeah. Kimberly Wooten is celebrating a birthday today. Tyler Dale. Or is it Tyler Dale? I don't really know. It's either or. Anyway, Tracy King is celebrating a birthday today. Darren Wall. Daniel Joe. And let's see here. Sharon Godfrey is celebrating their birthday today. And last but not least, Morgan Williams is 18 years old today. Morgan, that's a milestone. Yeah, there you go. So happy birthday. It is us. Oh, by the way, celebrity birthdays. I got a few of them here. A couple of country music legends. Porter Wagoner was born this day, 1927. And, of course, Buck Owens. His real name was Elvis. Anyway, he was born this day, 1929. So I had to make an executive decision here. Porter Wagoner or Buck Owens as my spotlight song this morning for the birthday celebrations. Hands down, it's going to be Buck Owens. I'll tell you what. I love me some Buck Owens.
2: I love

Hello, my baby be gone. Buck Owens on his birthday. And of course, somebody messaged me, why don't you play some Porter too? Because they're both country music legends. So I made another executive decision. I'm going to play a Porter Wagoner song. And I guess this is one of his biggest, if not the biggest. It's called the Carroll County Accident. Porter on the Big Dog. No, it's not Throwback Thursday. Do it again tomorrow, right, man?

0: County accident.
1: Kind of reminds me of an old beach music song. Yeah. Cheaters, cheaters never win. You know the song, right? Anyway, 745 on the Big Dog.
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6: Mostly sunny skies today. Temperatures around 94. Partly cloudy overnight, low 73. Tomorrow, mostly sunny and hot. Temperatures near 97. Heat index as high as 107. Friday, mostly sunny, hot. Temperatures around 96.
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0: Evan Aycock and Never Call Again, Big Dog 98.5. As I go through my news list of stuff here this morning, I read the headlines before I, you know, read the article. I haven't read this article, but the headline says Hot Wheels. Well, so I got my attention, so here we go. Driving a stolen fire department vehicle while naked. Oh, this should be interesting. Is simply no way to go through life. Police in Wisconsin say 36-year-old Emily Fair, I guess that's her name, Emily Fair? Okay. Anyway, she stole this official pickup truck from the Pleasant Prairie Fire Department in the early morning hours and turned on the emergency lights and drove away. Woo, woo, woo, woo. I'm making stuff up as I go along reading this thing here. Yeah. Investigators said that she also made some strange radio transmission, including asking dispatchers, "Can y'all send me some food?" Yeah. Anyway, officers tracked down the vehicle about an hour later and found the woman. She's naked. Naked behind the wheel. A naked woman still in the fire truck asking for food from the dispatcher. What's going on here? Anyway, her clothing was reportedly in the bed of the truck. Okay. Anyway, she's been charged with operating a motor vehicle without the owner's consent. That would be the fire department. And could face felony penalties if convicted. So what do we got here? 36 years old. Her name is Emily. She steals this fire truck, turns on the emergency lights, then calls the dispatcher, "I need some food!" And she's naked. She stripped her clothes off and threw it in the back of the truck. You think there might have been some alcohol involved in this? Doesn't say in the article here. Or maybe some drugs. Never can tell. But I can guarantee you one or the other's happening there. So what? Yeah. I'm coming over with the fire truck. Chris Young, Big Dog.
1: You say goodbye.

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1: Yeah, we fancy like Applebee's on a date night.
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1: Hey, it's a minute away from 8 o'clock, and of course we're going to talk to Chuck Williamson, the king of real estate in eastern North Carolina. In fact, the whole state of North Carolina, busiest man that I know. Good morning, sir. How are you?
2: Good morning. What's going on, Big Dog?
1: Well, I tell you what, every once in a while I'll see something on the Facebook page and it catches my eye, and I saw something last week that caught my eye, and so I reacted to it, and it was a house that was for sale. I'm not looking for a house. But I was just curious, and so I went over there and just looked in the yard and all this stuff because nobody was there, and I peeked in the window. Now, let me ask you this. When you do something like that, am I trespassing?
2: Yeah, you might get locked up for trespassing.
1: Okay, I should have called you and said...
2: Oh, man, yeah, absolutely. You know, a lot of people don't realize that even if it doesn't have my name on the sign... You can still call me. I can still represent you as your agent because I tell you, you need your own representation. And so, yeah, if you wanted to take a look, call me. Doesn't matter if it's listed with whoever. I can help you with it. So, yeah, you should have called me. I could have gotten you in. We could have made it work.
1: Yeah. But see, like I said, I wasn't looking. So that's why I didn't call you. So
2: you were just curious.
1: I was just curious, yeah. Do you run across that a lot?
2: Yeah, man, you wouldn't believe, you know, the houses I put on the market, and then next thing you know, the seller is out doing yard work. Somebody will ride by and they'll say, man, I tell you what, I really like your house. And then I'll get a call to come show it to them, and there you go, it's a deal. Hmm. It happens all the time, especially houses in great locations and great condition. You know, there's a nice houses. I sold one this past week that wasn't on the market. The guy called me, said, listen, I'm considering selling my house. And I said, man, I got the perfect buyer for you. And anyway, we put a deal together right away because that house was a special home. And although there's more inventory on the market right now than we've had in a long time, there's a shortage of really nice houses. You know, there's a shortage of, I would say, a price range of 600 to a million, let's just say. And so two houses in a row that I've sold since the last time we spoke, it's been about a week and a half. The one I just described, and then another one on Lake Wilson, right on the water, beautiful home. I met that seller at 11 to list his house. We listed his house, got the paperwork done, and by 1 o'clock I had it sold. And that was over $1 million.
1: Oh my.
2: And had it sold. So that market, in my opinion, that market is pretty strong right now. I mean, it has been for me. I have buyers that are looking in that market, but it's hard to find them stuff because, like I just said, there's a shortage, in my opinion, of those types of houses. So, again, I mean, I tell y'all every week, and I speak to the listeners every week, that if you're out there and you've been considering selling, and listen, I've got buyers in all price ranges, but particularly that upper end price range right now. And, you know, I tell people that it's so funny, you know, I sold the first house I described, that was $640,000, and then this next house was over $1 million. Hmm. But then in that very week, I sold a $55,000 home near the ball field downtown. So I work in all price ranges.
1: Yeah.
2: And I've always done that, and I think that's – you have to in Wilson because – there's a need. I mean, people, there's also, we vary in Wilson. The price ranges, you know, obviously from $55,000 to over $1 million. I mean, that's a big swing, but I'll help anybody. I'd love to hear from whoever's out there that might need me in any price range. I'm gonna tell you what, I work harder than anybody else you'll talk to. I can promise you that.
1: Yeah. Chuck Williamson, if anybody wants to get up with you and talk real estate, whether they're looking for a $55,000 house or over $1 million, because you do all of it.
2: I do it all, yeah.
1: How do folks get up with you, sir?
2: Man, I would love a phone call or a text message, whatever you prefer. My cell phone number's 205-6146.
1: I am curious about one thing, and I know you know the answer to this. What is the what do you call it, the medium price range in this area?
2: Yeah, average price range is going to be around $300,000 to $400,000. Nationally, the average price is just over $400,000. So yeah, I tell you, the real estate market sure has changed in terms of price and average price since I got in the business. I tell you what, I remember for years the average price was around $180,000 to $200,000.

0: almost $300,000. Unbelievable.
1: Oh my gosh. Well, yeah. I call that if you had kept the house and sold it, that's called winning the real estate lottery.
0: Yeah. Yeah.
1: Fun stuff.
0: But even the house that I'm in has more than quadrupled in value since I've owned it. So it's amazing how
1: unbelievable. Yeah.
0: If you're getting married and you're going, it's a lifetime commitment. I always say, when you can do it, get a house, buy a house.
1: Yeah. That is crucial. That is crucial. It really is. And you know, the average first time home buyer right now, unfortunately, is 38 years old. That is up from about 25 years old only a few years back.
0: I was 22. So, yeah.
1: Right.
0: Yep.
1: Yeah. So, if you can get into real estate as early as possible, make it happen. Because, like we just described, look at how much. That is such a safe investment, the appreciation that you just described, because you are so much older than I am. So much older.
0: What do you mean by that?
1: I'm messing. But anyway, you guys call me. I'd love to help you.
0: 205-6146. Call Chuck. Call Chuck. 205-6146. Call Chuck today. Hey. I love
1: you. Man, thank you so much. Yeah. I know. You're good at it.
0: Yeah. Well, thank you, Chuck. You have a wonderful day, and don't work too hard.
1: Oh, man, I'm going to go after it now.
0: Okay. Thank you, sir.
1: All right.
0: Bye. See you. Bye. I should have told him to go get some chicken. Some fried chicken. Yeah. It won't be hard to find around here. You like a chicken, you like it fried, there's a bunch of chicken around here. Zach Brown, Big Dog.

it's early morning, midday, afternoon, or nights, we always play what you love. 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

Combs, Big Dog 98.5. 15 after the hour. What do you think about this? Neighborhood parking dispute sparked this debate on Reddit after a homeowner had a neighbor's car towed from his driveway. Okay. He had a neighbor's car towed from his driveway. The original poster explains that a neighbor had been, well, parking in his private driveway while he was at work. Okay. When he asked her to stop, she claims he brushed off, you know, she claims he brushed off his concerns and suggested that he didn't need the space because he wasn't there. He was at work. It's his driveway. Okay. After about a month of dealing with the situation, the homeowner called the towing company and had the vehicle removed. Okay. Neighbor was very upset, of course, about the towing and the impound fees that were later posted on a note in the neighborhood. She posted this note in the neighborhood. Let me do this again. The neighbor was very upset about the towing and impound fees and later posted a note in the neighborhood blaming him for what happened. It's his driveway, her car. Anyway, the homeowner says many neighbors have since taken her side. And, of course, the whole neighborhood is divided over this whole thing. Let's see here. Most of the comments about this situation was or is, you told her to stop. She didn't stop. She got her car towed. Adults, you know, should have these consequences. That's what the note said. Anyway, she brought this entirely on herself. I had a neighbor's car towed away from my driveway well before. They didn't ask if I cared. Anyway, they said that they didn't ask, so this person didn't care. They just had it towed. I don't see where people are taking her side on these comments I'm looking at here. Oh, I would have had her car towed for the first time that she parked in my driveway. I guess most neighbors are taking his side, not hers, as this thing reads up here at the top of the article. Anyway, it would have been better to tell her that you would have her towed if she continued to park in your driveway. I think he did tell her that, didn't he? Well, does it really matter? I mean, it's his driveway. Let's see here. I think you should think about giving a warning before you take on a serious thing about having her car towed. Really? Anyway, if you're wrong, but you're wrong for let it go on for 30 days too long. Whatever that says right there. I can't hardly read this note here. They posted all this stuff on this article. But anyway, I guess the thing is, how do I feel about this? I'll be honest with you. I know somebody who went through this. And if you're parking on somebody else's driveway, I don't care if they're home or not. You shouldn't be doing that unless, you know, you get permission. Now, I will say this. My neighbor is very generous with me when I, you know, take my glamper out or my boat or something like that. I'm not a very good backer, if you know what I mean, when it comes to trailers and stuff. And I know they should probably take my man card away from me because I should be able to zip it right on in there. But I can't. So I have to pull into his driveway, which is directly in front of my driveway, and then I back up the trailer, you know, back into the backyard. And so he's very generous with that. And, you know, we talked about it. I asked for permission, and he said, not a problem, not a problem. In fact, I've seen him, you know, he sees me pull up, and if he thinks that I don't have enough room in his driveway, he'll move his vehicle, so I do. That's the kind of neighbor you want. You know what I mean? Anyway, don't park in some neighbor's driveway thinking that they're okay with that. And they may be, but you just don't know. You might come back and your vehicle's going to be gone. Yep. It's 19 after the hour on the Big Dog. Russell Dickerson. Wasted your wild. Or worth your wild.

I knew it, you. Yeah, that's brand new from Taylor Swift. That's good stuff right there. Yeah. 8:25 on the Big Dog. Stop and smell the roses. That's what the headline says. Want a simple way to feel a little bit happier? Of course. Psychologists say that it might be time to start romanticizing. Yeah, whatever that word is. Anyway, bring some romance into your life. And I'm not talking about the love type of romance. I'm talking about the stuff that you're involved in personally. Like, taking a walk, for example. And instead of, just taking a walk for exercise, which you kind of dread, not me. I love walking. Anyway, but, bring along something that you really like with your walk, like your favorite coffee. Or maybe a good podcast, and make it an event. I don't know about the podcast thing, and I'll tell you why. If I'm walking, usually it's in the woods or something like that, a nature place, if you know what I mean. I want to hear the sounds around me. That's the kind of event that's romantic to me. And if somebody's with you that you really like, that makes it even better. Favorite coffee while you're walking? No, thank you. I mean, I love coffee, don't get me wrong, but I don't want it when I'm walking. Maybe some good, refreshing cold water might be a good thing. Yeah. Anyway, experts say pairing healthy habits with enjoyable little rituals creates this positive association to make you more likely to stick with them. So, if you need to do a walk every day, and you're dreading it because you consider it exercise, well, think of it as getting back to nature or something like that. In other words, what I'm saying is go take the walk if you're able to do it. Some folks aren't able to do that, and they would love to do that. So go ahead and take a walk for them, too. Yeah. Anyhow, so get out and enjoy life, if you know what I mean. It's 8:26 now, the Big Dog. Got to do some Ella this morning. Yep, be her. Yep, there you go. Ella Langley, Big Dog.

0: her. Go ahead. Ella Langley, Big Dog, 98.5. Yeah. You know, I've been seeing a lot of stuff of her popping up on the Facebook and all this stuff about how average that she is. And she is. You know, she lives an amazing life. It hasn't gone to her head, I don't think, according to what I'm seeing and everything. I just have one suggestion for her. Eat more. Eat more food. Let's see here. I'm going to call my good friend over there, Mr. Mason Lee. It might be him calling in right now. Good morning, Mr. Mason. How you doing?
1: Good morning, sir. I'm good. How you doing?
0: I'm doing all right. Have you seen the old Ella Langley out there on the internet anywhere?
1: I have not.
0: Are you an Ella Langley fan? I should have asked you that first.
1: I do like Ella Langley, sure.
0: Yeah, she sounds like she's from around here, doesn't she?
1: She does sound like she's from old Eastern North Carolina.
0: You see, even got that Langley name.
1: That's right. That's true.
0: A bunch of Langleys around here.
1: That's true. There is.
0: Yeah. I wonder if there's one around here called Ella.
1: Very possibly.
0: It's got to be.
1: Very possibly.
0: Yeah. Anyway, Mason Lee with Family First Insurance. I'm looking at not your Facebook page, but your website. And something just jumped out at me. I don't know if this is what you intended to talk about today, but you just posted this a few days ago. It's back to school season. And of course, if you got a teen driver, you got to be sure you're accurate. You know, you've got good coverage. You know what I mean? So,
1: yes, you do. Absolutely. Yeah, and it is. It's time to go back to school. So the kids are getting back on the road. Some parents are relieved. I'm sort of feeling that a little bit. So.
0: Yeah.
1: It's been a good summer. Well, you know, when kids are getting licensed, it's, of course, generally people are being charged the highest possible rate by all insurance companies. But there are some ways to combat that. We've got some sort of tips and tricks. And actually, we've got a couple of carriers that have a little safety course that teen drivers can take. And it only takes about 4 hours of time to take that safety course. And then you get a pretty healthy discount for your teen driver if they've completed that. And basically, it's just reminding them to pay attention, maybe, you know, not turn the radio up too loud, and especially stay off that phone while you're driving.
0: That's right. Yeah, I know in North Carolina, Virginia, where I got my license as a teenager, you were required to take a driving course before you could even get your license. I don't know if that's the same thing in North Carolina or not. But,
1: it is. It is. They definitely have to take a class here and a course. So they do go through some training, which is wonderful. And, so appreciative to those teachers that are helping our teens learn to drive safely.
0: You know, that's got to be the worst job.
1: That's a tough job. That's a tough job.
0: But thankfully, we got people who love doing that. So that's a good thing. So
1: got a friend that he does that, and he was telling me he's in Lenoir County, and he was telling me recently that he had a child, and they were driving, and a young girl, and he said, man, a squirrel jumped out in front of her, and unfortunately, we hit the squirrel. And he said, and then we had to get on the side of the road and have a 20-minute cry.
0: Oh, my.
1: He said, I was like, you know, it's okay, hon. Things happen sometimes, you know.
0: Yeah. What he should have told her was, you know, that's only a rat that climbs trees.
1: That's exactly right. Absolutely. Absolutely.
0: But I've done that, too, and I feel bad, real bad. So
1: I do, too. It happens occasionally. And, of course, one of the most common claims we have every year is people hitting deer. That's the most common claim in eastern North Carolina. So. Yeah. And, of course, that's coming up, too. The rut's coming up before too long, so get ready for that season again.
0: Yeah. I was afraid you were going to tell me that she drove off the road to avoid the squirrel, so I'm glad you
1: didn't. No, thank goodness she didn't do that. She hit the squirrel, but then she felt terrible about it, and he said it took some time to coax her back onto the road.
0: That's right. Yep. Yeah. Well, what's worse, a teenage driver or an old person?
1: Well, they sort of get equal when you hit a certain age. A lot of people don't realize that too. As you age, and if you look at statistics, they're about the same risk as far as having accidents. And so, as you age, those rates will start to climb up too. Now, I got to say that most of the insurance companies are really good at that. You have to really be on up there in years. I mean, they don't start it when you're, retirement age. It's about 80. That's right. 80 plus is when it really starts going. But I've got a wonderful customer, and she is 92 and drives every day and does really good. And so I'm telling you, you know, age is just a number.
0: It is, you know, because everybody ages differently, you know. So
1: well, that's right.
0: Yeah. And everybody matures differently, too. So,
1: listen, I take a road trip with her anytime. She's fantastic and has a lot of energy and super alert. And so, but you're right. It just depends. I've seen some in very opposite situations as well.
0: Yeah.
1: So,
0: yeah. Now, here's the big question of the morning. What did you want to talk about this morning?
1: Well, what I always want to talk about, you know, we've been having a lot of fun every day just working with people and getting to know families and helping them save on insurance. You know, we love being independent, so we have a lot of different companies to shop through, actually over 100 different companies that we can shop your insurance through. And I'm always, you know, people are always surprised when they call us. It's amazing how much difference there can be for the exact same policy between two different insurance carriers. Mm. But it just depends on, you know, how many losses a certain company's had. But it is amazing. You know, sometimes it can be $1,000 a year difference for a homeowner's policy between two different companies or an auto policy. And so our goal is always not to decrease your coverage or not to cut corners. We want to give you the right coverage that you need, good coverage that'll take care of the things you've worked so hard for, but also do it at a really affordable rate for you. So if you're in that boat and you keep getting those increases and you're like, what in the world? And especially if you don't have a great relationship with your agent that you know you can call anytime and get that personal service that we all want so much here in Eastern North Carolina, give Family First Assurance a call and let us take a look at it. I bet we can save you some money. I bet we can get you even better coverage than you have now. And then we'll make sure you're taken care of like no other agency.
0: What's that Family First Insurance number?
1: 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We're at 2507 Nash Street North. We'd love to meet you in person. And, you know, if you want us to come to you, just give us a call. We're happy to do that.
0: Very good. Always a pleasure, Mr. Mason. Have a great day and try to stay cool.
1: Yes, sir. It's going to be tough today.
0: And tomorrow's going to be even worse.
1: So. Oh, goodness. All right.
0: I'm so sorry. Yeah. Well, we'll get over it.
1: Absolutely.
0: There you go. Thank you, sir.
1: Thank you, guys.
0: Thank you. Mr. Mason Lee, Family First Insurance in Wilson. It's 837. On the Big Dog.
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5: Mostly sunny skies today, temperatures around 94. Partly cloudy overnight, low 73 tomorrow. Mostly sunny and hot, temperatures near 97. Heat index as high as 107. Friday, mostly sunny, hot, temperatures around 96.
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0: Now, what's the difference between a hick town and a redneck town? Are they the same? I'm not quite sure. Yeah. 851 on the Big Dog. I'm not so sure that this should have been publicized in the media or not. Actually, I don't think it should have been, but anyway. New details are emerging about President Donald Trump's trip from Turkey last month. According to this report in the Washington Post, the president boarded Air Force One in view of television cameras. He was secretly shuttled minutes later to a smaller plane, an Air Force C-32A, via the airport's catering truck company. So he got on the catering truck, I guess, that was hooked up to Air Force One, and then, you know, escaped Air Force One, if I can use that word anyway. Anyway, they usually load meals and stuff like that for the flight. Air Force One, a decoy, with an unsuspecting media and, of course, White House staff on board. They knew nothing about this. They're going to fly in this plane because what they described, what was going on, the secret move was made because of what officials described as a credible threat linked to Iran. So they were thinking that, you know, the president's life was in danger. And so they, you know, they moved him from Air Force One to this little smaller plane and but left everybody else on board. I don't know if I'd like that if I was a news media person or maybe a White House staff or something like that. You know, they're going to shoot the plane down. That was the threat anyway. Anyway, the White House has not publicly disputed the reports and say the security precautions are taken whenever credible threats to the president are identified. And I bet you this happens more often than you know, because, you know, the president's always in danger, always. And he knows that. He's said that publicly. How do you feel about being under threat all the time? He said, it's part of the job. It's part of the job. Anyhow, I don't know if they should publicize that or not, though, actually what happened. Because, it probably happens all the time, and you don't know it. It's 8:53 on the Big Dog, and guess what I got? A long music sweep straight ahead. Yes, and Cole Swindell with Lenny Wilson kick it off right here, Big Dog. Stick around.
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4: Mostly sunny skies today. Temperatures around 94. Partly cloudy overnight, low 73 tomorrow. Mostly sunny and hot. Temperatures near 97. Heat index as high as 107. Friday, mostly sunny, hot. Temperatures around 96.
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Eric Church and Talladega, Big Dog 98.5. It's a long music suite. Megan Maroney on the way. Got some Toby with Willie. Oh, yeah. Ashley McBride, If We Don't.

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That's why we always play you the best of the 90s, 2K, and today on 98.5, The Big Dog.

0: 6 months later, Mega Baroni, Big Dog 98.5, wrapping up another long music sweep. Ron, Eric Lundy in the chair. Hey, guess what today is? It's Wednesday, of course, and it's hump day. But it's also Baseball Fans Day, a good day to go to the ballpark and take in a game. Have you been to the Warbirds yet? Well, today could be your opportunity.
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0: Mostly sunny skies today, temperatures around 94. Partly cloudy overnight, low 73 tomorrow. Mostly sunny and hot, temperatures near 97. Heat index as high as 107. Friday, mostly sunny, hot, temperatures around 96.
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0: Kelsey Hart, yeah. Fireworks, Big Dog 98.5. Guess what I've got? Oh, yeah. Another long music sweep on the way. It includes Jelly Roll. Yeah. Shane Prophet, Billy Currenter right here, Big Dog. And, of course, that Big Dog forecast.
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0: Mostly sunny skies today, temperatures around 94. Partly cloudy overnight, low 73 tomorrow. Mostly sunny and hot, temperatures near 97. Heat index as high as 107. Friday, mostly sunny, hot, temperatures around 96.
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Liar, liar, pants on fire, jelly roll, big dog 98.5. 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

ranch hand in a pinch, man. Hotter than the red on a cattle brand, 'cause she's a gold digger with a quick trigger. A cast iron skillet swinging lid flipper. Now he's a double wide on the county line.

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98.5, the big dot. That's music from Thomas Rhett. And look what God gave her as we're starting off lunch with Lena. Good Wednesday morning to you. Let's continue with Lady A in this hour, Tyler Hubbard, and more. A lot of news to tell you about, too. Bailey Zimmerman now in Chevy Silverado on the big dot.

0: Get out your dancing shoes from Boot Scootin' Boogie to Fancy Like.
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0: The Big Dog 98.5 is Tyler Hubbard. That one is called Park. And good morning to you once again on this 12th day of August. I know a few people who are having birthdays today. My grandmother, my husband's grandmother, her birthday is today. My daughter's little friend's birthday is today. Happy birthday to all of the August 12th babies. And you're listening to The Big Dog 98.5.
1: 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Okay.

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1: I hear you, Homer. Sing it, boy. I know why you're singing that. It's time for the Classic Country Jubilee, live at the Grand Ole Rudy Theater in Selma, North Carolina.
0: It sure is, Miss Boo. You know, you've been in business down there for 28 years, bringing good, clean family entertainment to Eastern North Carolina.
1: You know I have, but I can't do it without people like y'all. Y'all are very talented.
0: Let me tell them about the country show.
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1: That's exactly right, Homer. 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
4: Mostly sunny skies today. Temperatures around 94. Partly cloudy overnight, low 73 tomorrow. Mostly sunny and hot. Temperatures near 97. Heat index as high as 107. Friday, mostly sunny, hot. Temperatures around 96.
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0: 98.5, the big dog is Jason Aldean. That one is called Don't Tell on Me, with music on the way for more of your favorites. Also, an update on the Columbia earthquake and some severe weather that hit the Midwest. 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
2: Mostly sunny skies today. Temperatures around 94. Partly cloudy overnight, low 73 tomorrow. Mostly sunny and hot. Temperatures near 97. Heat index as high as 107. Friday, mostly sunny, hot. Temperatures around 96.
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the big dog, Kenny Chesney. That one is Save It For a Rainy Day. Well, you may have heard about this devastating earthquake in Colombia, where authorities are saying, I'm seeing different numbers, 181, 250 people perhaps dead after the powerful 7.4 magnitude earthquake. It was one of the strongest earthquakes that the country had ever experienced. Authorities say several hundred people were injured, thousands of homes were damaged or destroyed, and rescue crews are still searching for survivors beneath collapsed buildings. And also in other news, in the U.S., deadly storms pounded the Midwest and Ohio Valley on Tuesday, bringing dangerous flooding, damaging winds, and widespread power outages. Hard-hit Indiana reported two deaths related to the weather, including a four-year-old child who died when a tree landed on a home in Geneva Township. Meanwhile, in Portage, Indiana, one person died when downed trees ruptured a gas line and caused a house to explode. In Ohio, a lightning strike at Grafton Correctional Institute injured 16 inmates. Forecasters warn that many of the same areas face another round of heavy rain and flash flooding, especially across parts of Indiana, Ohio, and Kentucky, where already saturated ground could make conditions even more dangerous. And certainly our prayers are with them. We'll continue the music for you in a moment on The Big Dog.

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98.5, the big dog, Scotty McCreary. That one is Cabin of Solo as we're starting off another hour of Lunch with Lena. Good morning to you on this Wednesday. Listen for Brooks and Dunn coming up in this hour. Mackenzie Carpenter, Midday Motivation later, and What's on the National Calendar. I love that part. Here's Low Cash now in Wrong Hearts.

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0: 98.5, the big dog, Mackenzie Carpenter. That one is called Sound of a Heartbreak. So what's on the National Day calendar for today? What do you think of when you hear, it's always Marsha, Marsha, Marsha? Yes, National Middle Child Day. I can relate, Jan. I'm a middle child too, or a knee baby. That's what my daddy called me. National Vinyl Record Day is on the list too. And it's Julianne Fries Day. You know, the really, really skinny ones. I don't know if I prefer those, but I do like my carrots. I don't know, you say Juline or Julianne, you know, the really, we'll just go with really thin slice. Let's continue the music in just a moment on The Big Dog.
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13: Mostly sunny skies today, temperatures around 94. Partly cloudy overnight, low 73 tomorrow. Mostly sunny and hot, temperatures near 97. Heat index as high as 107. Friday, mostly sunny, hot, temperatures around 96.
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0: 98.5, the big dog is Kane Brown. That one is called Woman here on Lunch with Lena Now. And good morning to you again on this Wednesday. Hopefully you're well. We have a website. You can listen live there. 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
8: Mostly sunny skies today, temperatures around 94. Partly cloudy overnight, low 73 tomorrow. Mostly sunny and hot, temperatures near 97. Heat index as high as 107. Friday, mostly sunny, hot, temperatures around 96.
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98.5, the Big Dog Diamond Rio. That one is called Norma Jean Riley, starting up another hour of Lunch with Lena. Good afternoon to you. Well, it is lunchtime officially for a lot of people. How about getting an inexpensive lunch for about $4, maybe $6? They have four chicken wings, fries, and a small drink. That's inside of Penny's Kitchen. 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There's a new one on Highway 97 and Halifax Road. 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Here's Megan Maroney and Beautiful Things.

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3: 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Me, I'm sitting on the hood of mine drinking. 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

0: 98.5, the Big Dog. That's Jackson Dean here on Lunch with Lena. 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
2: Mostly sunny skies today, temperatures around 94. Partly cloudy overnight, low 73 tomorrow. Mostly sunny and hot, temperatures near 97. Heat index as high as 107. Friday, mostly sunny, hot, temperatures around 96.
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0: 98.5, the big dog, Hudson Westbrook, that's painted you pretty. Well, here is a happy story for you. You've heard a lot about back to school giveaways, the big parties and celebrations where backpacks and school supplies are giving it out. Well, this time a teen did it for other children. 15-year-old Ava Berg of Brewer, Maine, making sure hundreds of local kids are ready for the school year, donating 625 backpacks to the charity group Penquist, which serves low and moderate income families in the area. Ava started this incredible tradition when she was just 6 years old, telling her parents that she wanted to skip the birthday presents and give back to the community instead. 9 years later, her annual drive has grown into a massive team effort backed by local businesses. One of the leaders of the group continues to be impressed with Ava's commitment and enthusiasm, and they say that it's so amazing to be on the receiving end of all of Ava's hard work, so many years of watching her grow. She's a true champion of this program. It's so inspirational, and she's just an amazing ambassador. It's always amazing when someone so young just has it in their heart to be good to other people. It seems like sometimes you have to learn to be good in some cases. Let's continue the music for you in a moment on The Big Dog.
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6: Mostly sunny skies today, temperatures around 94. Partly cloudy overnight, low 73. Tomorrow, mostly sunny and hot, temperatures near 97. Heat index as high as 107. Friday, mostly sunny, hot, temperatures around 96.
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98.5, The Big Dog, Tim McGraw with Parker McCollum. That one is Paper Umbrellas. 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

0: 98.5, The Big Dog is Co-Wetzel featuring Jesse Murph. That one is called High Road. And a good afternoon to you once again. Lena checking in with music on the way for more of your favorites in this hour. Also remember on Saturdays is The Big Dog and P.L. Woodard & Company Flea Market. 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
2: Mostly sunny skies today, temperatures around 94. Partly cloudy overnight, low 73 tomorrow. Mostly sunny and hot, temperatures near 97. Heat index as high as 107. Friday, mostly sunny, hot, temperatures around 96.
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0: 98.5, The Big Dog. That's Ride, Ride, Ride from George Burge and Luke Bryan. Well, speaking of riding, when's the last time you took a vacation? Have you had one this summer? If no, you're not alone. There's a new Talker research survey that says 61% of respondents have not taken vacations this summer. 23% said that they don't feel like they've made the most of their summer either. No surprise, money was a factor, as you can imagine. 13% said financial pressure changed their summer plans. Well, if you didn't get a chance to take a vacation, there's still a vacationette. I'll tell you more about that coming up on The Big Dog.
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6: Mostly sunny skies today. Temperatures around 94. Partly cloudy overnight, low 73. Tomorrow, mostly sunny and hot. Temperatures near 97. Heat index as high as 107. Friday, mostly sunny, hot. Temperatures around 96.
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98.5, the big dog, Tracy Bird. That one is called Watermelon Crawl. So how about a vacation if you didn't get a chance to take a real vacation this summer? If it's too overwhelming for a big one, Harvard professor and happiness expert Arthur Brooks suggests taking shorter, more frequent getaways that he calls vacationettes. Well, I like that he is a happiness expert. How do you get to do that? Does that mean he's happy himself? Well, instead of saving all your time off for that 1 week off, he says if you take a trip here or there, that means you get to enjoy vacation glow more often. There's another bonus. Simply looking forward to a trip can boost your mood. And Brooke points out that one of the happiest parts of any vacation is the anticipation leading up to it. I like the sounds of that. I haven't been able to take a week-long vacation in probably 10 years, but we've taken about 3 mini vacationettes this year. Let's continue with Brad Paisley and Me Neither.

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You're just calling 'cause you're lonely, that's okay. But you know if you come over, I can't not let you in.

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1: 98.5, the big dog, Cole Swindell. That one is called Break Up in the End. Well, we're inside another hour of Lunch with Lena. Good afternoon on this Wednesday with music on the way from Montgomery Gentry. Low Cash coming up in this hour. And also, how do you think people act when you go to hotels? Are they rude? Well, there's a survey about it. I'll tell you what it says coming up. Luke Combs now, speaking of hotels, Sleepless in a Hotel Room on the Big Dog.

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Lunch with Lena. 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

0: The Big Dog 98.5, low cash. That one is called Hometown Home. So Hotels.com, they have a survey asking travelers about the rudest hotel behaviors, and topping the list were things like slamming doors late at night, blasting music, shouting in the hallways, and being rude to hotel staff. Travelers also are not fans of guests letting their pets run loose in common areas or sneaking extras from the complimentary breakfast buffet. I mean, what do you mean sneaking extras? Is it extra if you take it back to your room, or you ate already and then you get some more? I don't know. But I don't like when people smoke when there's supposed to be no smoking in the hotel. And then there is another thing that they said. I don't even want to repeat this, but just don't use the coffee maker in the room. I'll just say that, because some people do some obscene things with the coffee maker. Just don't bring your own coffee. We'll continue the music for you in a moment on The Big Dog.
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2: Mostly sunny skies today, temperatures around 94. Partly cloudy overnight, low 73 tomorrow. Mostly sunny and hot, temperatures near 97. Heat index as high as 107. Friday, mostly sunny, hot, temperatures around 96.
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0: 98.5, The Big Dog, the 92K, and today, Zach John King. That one is called Get to Drinkin'. Lena checking in. 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
10: Mostly sunny skies today, temperatures around 94. Partly cloudy overnight, low 73 tomorrow. Mostly sunny and hot, temperatures near 97. Heat index as high as 107. Friday, mostly sunny, hot, temperatures around 96.
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98.5, the big dog, Dierks Bentley. That one is I Hold On. Well, thank you so much for your company today. I'm Lena. Afternoons with Ashton coming up next. Have a good rest of the day and keep listening to 98.5, the big dog.

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1: Welcome back to Afternoons with Ashton, and happy Wednesday. You know what that means? We're halfway through this work week together, and we're going to get through the rest of the work week together as we always do. So let's go ahead and kick off the show today with some Lauren Elena and Chase Matthew, All My Exes.

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1: 98.5 The Big Dog, that was Truck on Fire by Carly Pierce. Well, today is August 12th, and it's World Elephant Day today, a day to honor the gentle giants of the animal kingdom. It's also National Vinyl Record Day. You know, what was the last album that you bought on vinyl? For me, it was actually Taylor Swift's latest vinyl, because you know what? I knew that one day if I didn't open it, it'd be worth some money. It is also Baseball Fans Day, a good day to go to the ballpark, and National Middle Child's Day. Are you a middle child? Well, guess what? You're not alone, because I am too. It's a day to celebrate us. And you know what I always say here on Afternoons with Ashton? No matter what day you choose to celebrate today, just make sure you keep it right here on 98.5 The Big Dog.
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2: Partly cloudy overnight, low 73 tomorrow. Mostly sunny and hot, temperatures near 97, heat index as high as 107. Friday, mostly sunny, hot, temperatures around 96.
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1: John Party on the Big Dog, boots off. Well, you can tell from Your Place and The Hell You Are that Ashley Cook hasn't always had an easy time in relationships, but she isn't one to cut and run too soon because when it comes to role models, Ashley had the fairy tale. But make no mistakes, she told the Girls in Low Places podcast she has boundaries too. Here's what she had to say about it.
2: My parents are high school sweethearts. They were 15 and 17 when they met, and they're still together. They've never cheated about any sort like that, but I've seen them ride the wave of tough times and arguments and great times and all of that. And so I think it's the kind of wired in my brain that when you pick your person, you ride it out with them. Yes. You stick it out. Like, my two things that I've always said are any kind of abuse or any kind of cheating, I will not put up with. I'm out, I'm out, I'm out. Mm-hmm. And so I've always been, that's my line, but it's tough when you love somebody, you know?
1: Same girl. I know what it feels like to grow up when your parents got together in high school. And so you feel like, first of all, you feel like you're supposed to meet your person in high school. But let me tell you, rarely does that actually happen. And second of all, you got that pressure to have such a long relationship. But it does have the positives too, because you see how people can stay together for so long and that it is possible to ride out all the highs and the lows together. For Ashley Cook and all your favorite country artists, keep it right here on 98.5, The Big Dog. 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
5: Partly cloudy overnight, low 73 tomorrow. Mostly sunny and hot. Temperatures near 97. Heat index as high as 107. Friday, mostly sunny, hot. Temperatures around 96.
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best of the 90s 2K, and today, 98.5 The Big Dog, that was Scotty McCreery and Hootie and the Blowfish, Bottle Rockets. Now let's keep that country music rolling here on The Big Dog with some Shane Proffitt. Long live country.

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0: another country classic here on the Big Dog. That was Rascal Flatts, Summer Nights. Well, Sunday, August 16th at 4 p.m., First Baptist Church of Wilson is going to be hosting a worship recital called Pipes, Praise, and Prayers. And then Wednesday, August 19th at 7 p.m., there will be a worship night led by the worship band, and that's all happening at First Baptist Church in Wilson. Both events are in the church's sanctuary, and both events are free. And for more information, you can contact the church office at 252-243-5163. That's 252-243-5163. Coming up now on the Big Dog, here's Garth Brooks, Rodeo.
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1: That was Chris Young and Vince Gill bringing us into the second hour of the show today with Sober Saturday Night. Now, coming up in this hour, we got some Terry Clark for you, some Dasha. We'll be hearing from Luke Combs and Cassie Ashton, and you know we've got that Nearly Impossible quiz question coming up. But for right now, let's kick off this hour with some Gavin Adcock, Never Call Again.

0: 98.5 The Big Dog, that was Austin by Dash Up. Well, with more and more artists releasing albums on vinyl, it's getting easier and easier to grab your favorite on the nostalgic medium. Now, if you're like Luke Combs, though, you probably have a few pieces of vintage vinyl that just don't sound the same without the pops and crackles. Here's what he had to say about it.
1: There's something about dropping the needle, man, and just sitting around. I mean, I don't get to as much anymore because a lot of times I'm not home in the mornings. But when I was just writing, man, I would get up, have my coffee, and probably my favorite record. It's hard to say. It's really hard to say this, but it's probably Stardust by Willie Nelson.
0: I myself have a vintage vinyl collection, and I got one from Willie, too. I have his Pretty Paper vinyl, and I've got some Fleetwood Mac, some, Bruce Springsteen.

0: Springsteen, some Elvis. So I really love my vinyl collection, but I do have some more modern vinyls as well. And of course, today, August 12th, is Vinyl Record Day. 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
5: Partly cloudy overnight, low 73 tomorrow. Mostly sunny and hot. Temperatures near 97. Heat index as high as 107. Friday, mostly sunny, hot. Temperatures around 96.
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0: Kayla Langley on the Big Dog. Be heard. Well, August 12th is Home Sewing Machine Day. Do you know how to sew? Me, personally, I do not. I wish I did. I'd probably make my own clothes if I knew how to, and maybe one day I'll learn. But Cassie Ashton knows how to sew, and for her, it isn't out of necessity. It's out of a love for the craft and a fear that not enough people are practicing it anymore. Here's what she had to say about it.
1: I think sewing, I'm afraid that it's being lost, but I hope it, I want to help revive the skill because I think it's so important. I mean, I don't just sew clothes. I make curtains and pillows and tea towels, and I love to embroider and cross stitch like my grandma taught me how to knit. It's calming.
0: You know what? Maybe one day I'll learn how to do that too, and I can make my own outfits for the stage. For Cassie Ashton and all your favorite country artists, keep it right here on 98.5 The Big Dog.

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4: Partly cloudy overnight, low 73 tomorrow. Mostly sunny and hot. Temperatures near 97. Heat index as high as 107. Friday, mostly sunny, hot. Temperatures around 96.
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That was Chris Lane on The Big Dog with Find Another Bar. And it is that time again for another nearly impossible quiz question. Your question today is, nearly two-thirds of Americans say they regularly use one of these that was passed down from their parents or grandparents. Once again, nearly two-thirds of Americans say they regularly use one of these that was passed down from their parents or grandparents. So think about what you think that is. I'll give you the answer in the next break. But for right now on The Big Dog, here's Parker McCollum, Killing Me.

0: hero.
1: Mr. Mom by Lone Star. Now let's jump back into our nearly impossible quiz question for today. The question today was, nearly two-thirds of Americans say they regularly use one of these that was passed down from their parents or grandparents. So what do you think it is? The answer? A recipe. And 64% of us cook dishes our parents or grandparents made for us when we were kids. Because, you know, you got to keep that tradition going. And a tradition that we're going to keep going next at the top of the hour is the Hot 5 at 5. And it's going to be that time again for the Way Back Wednesday Hot 5 at 5. And today, we're jumping back to the year of 2010. But for right now, here's Martina McBride, Life.

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2: 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Now, today's Way Back Wednesday Hot 5 at 5, we are jumping back to the year of 2010. So on this day in 2010, the number 5 song on the chart, Blake Shelton, All About Tonight.

Urban taking that number four spot on today's Way Back Wednesday Hot 5 at 5 and the number four spot on the country charts on this day in 2010 with I'm In. Now let's find out what that number three spot is today. Here it is, your number three spot on the charts in 2010, Zac Brown Band, Free.

Jumping back to the year 2010 on today's Way Back Wednesday Hot 5 at 5, that was your number 3 spot, Free by Zac Brown Band. And now in that number 2 spot today, this is Jared Neiman, Lover, Lover.

0: That was your number one spot on today's Way Back Wednesday Hot 5 at 5 and the number one country song on this day in 2010, Carrie Underwood, Undo It. 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

0: Partly cloudy overnight, low 73 tomorrow. Mostly sunny and hot. Temperatures near 97. Heat index as high as 107. Friday, mostly sunny, hot. Temperatures around 96.
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0: Josh Ross on The Big Dog, Hate How You Look. Well, like it, love it, hate it, or you just don't care, it is that time again for Dad Joke Wednesday. And we've got a special edition of Dad Joke Wednesday today because it is back to school time, so it's that time for Back to School Dad Joke Wednesday. Without further ado, here we go. Why did the math book look so sad? Because it had too many problems. Congratulations, you've made it through yet another Dad Joke Wednesday, and you don't have to hear me tell another one until next week. A very special thank you to our Dad Joke Wednesday sponsor, none other than my dad at More Paint and Wallpaper Company. 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
7: Partly cloudy overnight, low 73 tomorrow. Mostly sunny and hot. Temperatures near 97. Heat index as high as 107. Friday, mostly sunny, hot. Temperatures around 96.
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0: Ryan Martin on the Big Dog Wolves Cry. Well, it is that time again for Ashton's Pick of the Day, and we've got another birthday pick today. It is the late, great Buck Owens' birthday today. He was born on this day in 1929. So in honor of that, here is today's pick, Buck Owens, I've Got a Tiger by the Tail.
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of the 90s 2K, and today, 98.5 The Big Dog, that was Joe Nichols, Sunny and 75. Now, what do you say, some Clint Black here on The Big Dog? Here's Killing Time.

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1: Jason Aldean and Carrie Underwood bringing us into the last hour of the show today with If I Didn't Love You. Now, coming up in this last hour, we got some Keith Urban for you, some Dan and Shay. Of course, we've got This Dang Country Music and your True Country Quiz question. But let's go ahead and kick off this last hour of Afternoons with Ashton with some Old Dominion, Making Good Time.

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0: 98.5 The Big Dog, that was Bigger Houses by Dan and Shay. Well, it is officially that time again for This Day in Country Music. Today is August 12th, and on this day in 1991, Liberty Records released Rodeo by Garth Brooks. Written by Larry Bastian, the single, which was taken from the album Rope in the Wind, peaked at number 3 on the U.S. country chart. On this day in country music in the year 2000, Lone Star was at number 1 on the country music charts with What About Now, the 4th single from their 1999 album, Lonely Grill. And finally, on this day in country music in 2007, Porter Wagoner was honored on his 80th birthday at the Grand Ole Opry for his 50 years of membership. The show was telecast on GAC's Grand Ole Opry Live that day, with artists including Dolly Parton, Marty Stewart, and Patti Loveless all appearing. Well, that does wrap it up for This Day in Country Music for today, August 12th. Come on back tomorrow to find out what happened August 13th.
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7: Partly cloudy overnight, low 73 tomorrow. Mostly sunny and hot. Temperatures near 97. Heat index as high as 107. Friday, mostly sunny, hot. Temperatures around 96.
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0: Alexandra Kay on the Big Dog, straight for the heart. Well, country superstar Scotty McCreery recently released his cover of the 1970s classic, Hello, Darlin', which was recorded over 20 years before he was even born. So in honor of that, today's True Country Quiz question, who is the artist who originally recorded Hello, Darlin'? Was it Porter Wagoner, Conway Twitty, George Jones, or T.G. Shepherd? If you said Conway Twitty, then you are correct. Now, for all these throwback artists and all your favorite throwback artists, you gotta tune in tomorrow for Throwback Thursday right here only on 98.5 The Big Dog. 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
5: Partly cloudy overnight, low 73 tomorrow. Mostly sunny and hot, temperatures near 97, heat index as high as 107. Friday, mostly sunny, hot, temperatures around 96.
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best of the 90s 2K and today, 98.5 The Big Dog, that was Preston Cooper, Weak. And now let's keep that country music rolling with one of my favorite country songs right now. This is Stella Lefty, Boston.

Luke Bryan on the Big Dog, Country Girl Shake It. 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Well, that does wrap it up here again today on Afternoons with Ashton. As always, thank you so much for tuning in and hanging out with me. It is always an absolute pleasure. We still got Throwback Thursday and Feel Good Friday to spend together this week, and of course, you know I'm looking forward to it. But for right now, I hope you enjoy the rest of your night. Please stay safe, take care, and I'll talk to you again tomorrow at 3 here on Afternoons with Ashton on 98.5 The

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Yeah, thanks a lot for looking good after we broke up, ex-girlfriend. Josh Ross there on Taste of Country Nights with Evan Paul. Welcome to the most fun second shift you're going to find anywhere on the radio. I promise you that. I got Morgan Wallen coming up. Luke Bryan's on the way. Here's Chris Stapleton on Taste of Country Nights.

You love country music, and so do we. That's why we always play you the best of the 90s, 2K, and today on 98.5, The Big Dog.

Morgan Wallen finally wrapped up his Still the Problem tour. They say that the tour made about $500 million. I'm not sure how much of that goes into Morgan's pocket, but I'm sure he ain't hurting. Here he is with I Got Better on Taste of Country Nights. Damn it.

0: New Country, that's Luke Bryan and Country and She Knows It on Taste of Country Nights. Well, Luke Bryan might not need an extra $500 to get his kids back to school, but you and I could use it. I know that. 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Hang on, I got Brantley Gilbert kicking us off next on Taste of Country Nights.
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0: Hey, I was wondering if you could play that song about finding out the something about the woman being pregnant at her wedding and her ex-boyfriend is in the audience. I love that song. I don't know why that never happened to me, but I just love that song.
1: Okay. Yeah, you're talking about Graylin James. It's called Water at a Wedding. I got it all for you on Taste of Country Nights. Well, I've

0: Get out your dancing shoes from Boots Scootin' Boogie to Fancy Like.
1: Yeah, we fancy like Applebee's on a date night.
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It's Evan Paul on the radio, Taste of Country Nights. I want to shout out Jake at Riverview Auto Parts, Ashley at Blue Ridge Manufacturing, and Derek over at Mid-South Distribution Center. They all texted in that they are knee-deep in work on this Wednesday night. Zach Brown is on Taste of Country Nights.

0: Evan Paul on the radio with Dan and Shay's. Shay, what is different about like touring now that you're a dad?
1: We're used to getting off stage and not falling asleep till 3 a.m. because all the, you know, the adrenaline stuff running through your body.
0: Yeah, but like, what about when you guys are off the road and not on tour?
1: I'll go to bed at like 9 p.m., which is fantastic. Up at 6. It's pretty great.
0: Here's Dan and Shay's new one, Say So, on A Taste of Country Nights. I got a

0: New country from Dan and Shay. That one is called Say So, a taste of country nights. It's Evan Paul here with a what not to do if you're a suburban husband like myself. What not to do is to mow over your three-year-old son's toy with your riding lawnmower while he's watching. On accident, of course. Yeah, he had one of those little toys with the gel inside that all the kids have now, the squishies. It was a big duck, a big purple duck, a big squishy duck. I didn't see it in the yard. You know, I keep my grass kind of tall. I'm not going to get into it, but it's better in the summer to have your grass tall. Anyway, I didn't see the toy in the grass, and he was watching me mow, like, look at daddy mowing. And then, it was, look at Remy crying. So we had to order a new one on Amazon. Just one of them days being a dad, man. I know you feel me. Coming up next, I got new country from Kenny Chesney. He's got Carry On, a Taste of Country Nights with Evan Paul.
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